Gosh, every time I hear Florence and the Machine now, I think back to seeing them perform live. My goodness, Florence is sprinting around the stadium. It feels so intimate despite being such massive shows. If you ever have the chance to see them, I was very much just intrigued by the drama and the theatrics of it all. It really did hit the spot. That was Shake It Out. For anyone who's feeling a little bit dusty, then I feel like that one was for you. You're with Tanya Bunter here on Triple J. I am filling in here on mornings. It's so good to lean in.

Jacqueline. Very excited to say our feature album all this week. It is The Gem. In there too, you had a track from Stum. You're hanging out with Tanya Bunter. We're going to be freaking out the neighborhood in a sec. First, Baker Boy.

I am H-I-M, the Gen Z Eminem. That's me, that's right, that's me, that's right, that's me. Damn right, baby, when it, boy, Jesus Christ, I bet on myself, I up my price, I kiss and I tell, I ain't got no type. 200K, got me jumping on stage, all white Benz, even whipping mayonnaise. She looking at me, she wanna tip to tight. Shawty got a boyfriend, get out of my face.

So get loose and don't stop. Boy, you want tequila? You want rum? You gon' swim? You gon' run? She from UK, she from Brum. I wanna know where you really come from. Boy, you want tequila? You want rum? You gon' swim? You gon' run? She from UK, she from Brum. I wanna know where you really come from.

It's been 25 years since the Indie Rockers came out with their massive debut. They've released four albums and are looking to match it with a fourth, Like a Virgin.

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1: 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So sick. I love JPEG Mafia. And one day I will see him live. Mark my words, before Peggy. Had a couple of little ads to the playlist. Nina Jirachi, Delete. And then we also heard from Public Figures, Disclosure Magnets featuring Lord, back to 2015, where it was number 10 in the hottest 100. So I guess 2014, it would have, it would have hit areas for the first time. And then Kalela, Lincoln B, classic. It's classic. It's frankly a modern classic. And that about wraps up the show from me. Your friend of mine, Ben Hunter, has been a pleasure as always, jumping into the hot seat with you, guiding you through right until the very start of your Tuesday. Hope it's a ripper. Hope it's a ripper week. I'll be back chatting to you very soon. Here's some Devara to take us out. Dancehead. Bye.

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2: Roger shit, came in claiming that we savage. Start that shit, wait until we still a bank. Going hard that shit, steady ready for the static. Watch your fire.

We're making some noise on Triple J. This is Core. Each week, we bring you the best heavy music. Hardcore, emo, punk, alt. It's everything in the scene for everyone.